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3: Four people have been taken to hospital with gunshot wounds after shots were fired from a vehicle in South London. Police say they were called to Cold Harbour Lane in Brixton in the early hours of Saturday. A 25-year-old man remains in a life-threatening condition. Organs donated by an 8-year-old boy have saved four lives. Theo Kempthorne was born with a brain condition and died in 2024 from brain damage. His mother, Gemma Kempthorne, wants to honour Theo through her activism.
4: For me, personally, it's not helped grief. I'm not going to sit here and say it's helped grief in any way. However, I know there's people out there who are able to make memories now because of Theo. And my goal now is to keep Theo's name alive.
3: And the Rolling Stones are back. The band have announced their upcoming music project will be called Foreign Tongues. That's the latest from Radio News Hub. I'm Lucy Gormanley.
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0: 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We are the number one choice for soul, funk, and groove. This is Panacea Soul.
1: Prime Minister says protesters have a responsibility to call out hateful chants at pro-Palestine marches. Our reporter Ben Monse has more.
2: Sakir Starmer says people attending Gaza protests must challenge chants such as "Globalize the Intifada" following concerns over rising anti-Semitism after the Golders Green stabbing. The Prime Minister says he supports the right to protest but believes tougher action may be needed against certain phrases. It comes as the terror threat level in the UK has been raised to severe, meaning a terror attack is highly likely.
1: The Met Police say four people are in hospital with gunshot wounds after an incident in South London. Shots were fired from a vehicle in Brixton in the early hours of Saturday. A 25-year-old man remains in a life-threatening condition. And the next bunch of celebrities to enter the Traitor's Castle have been announced. 21 famous faces will travel to the Scottish Highlands. The BBC say the show will be back on our screens this autumn. From Radio News Hub, I'm Lucy Gorman-Lee.
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0: he supports the right to protest, but believes tougher action may be needed against certain phrases. It comes as the terror threat level in the UK has been raised to severe, meaning a terror attack is highly likely.
1: The Met Police say four people are in hospital with gunshot wounds after an incident in South London. Shots were fired from a vehicle in Brixton in the early hours of Saturday. A 25-year-old man remains in a life-threatening condition. And the next bunch of celebrities to enter the Traitor's Castle have been announced. 21 famous faces will travel to the Scottish Highlands. The BBC say the show will be back on our screens this autumn. From Radio News Hub, I'm Lucy Gorman-Lee.
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9: The Prime Minister says protesters have a responsibility to call out hateful chants at pro-Palestine marches. Our reporter Ben Monse has more.
10: Keir Starmer says people attending Gaza protests must challenge chants such as "Globalise the Intifada," following concerns over rising anti-Semitism after the Golders Green stabbing. The Prime Minister says he supports the right to protest but believes tougher action

0: Announced 21 famous faces will travel to the Scottish Highlands. The BBC say the show will be back on our screens this autumn. From Radio News Hub, I'm Lucy Gorman-Lee.
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0: 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We are the number one choice for soul, funk, and groove. This is Panacea Soul.
4: A senior palace aide says King Charles has embraced the risks of his US visit. Johnny Holmes has more.
5: His address to Congress was seen as a key diplomatic moment in support of the government. He also built a strong rapport with Donald Trump, with aides saying their public warmth reflects a genuine private relationship. The visit is being credited with helping steady UK-US ties.
4: Airlines will be allowed to group passengers from different flights together onto fewer planes as part of plans to save jet fuel under new temporary rules from the Department for Transport. The government says the move will help prevent disruption during the busy summer season. A 19-year-old man has been charged following a bomb hoax that forced the evacuation of Utilita Arena Birmingham during a Peter Kay show. Police say Omar Majet of Washwood Heath will appear before magistrates

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3: Often cloudy with heavy showers at times, driest for the far north of Scotland, though chilly. Wet across northeast England, scattered showers elsewhere with highs of 19 degrees.

Sharon Redd with Beat the Street there from 1982. Good morning, everyone. It's Elliot here. I'll be with you until 8 a.m. this morning. We are getting ready for the day here together. I'm going to kick off the show this week with a bit of Curiosity Killed the Cat. This is Down to Earth from 1987.

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Garcia. Some D-Train just there with You're the One for Me. You know I love a bit of D-Train on the show. It's just gone 6:30. Hit on Panacea Radio and I've got some Shantae Moore and Keith Washington up for you now. This is Candlelight and

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It's 20-8 here on Panacea Radio, and there's some Will Downing and consoles up for you soon. But first, this is Jones Girls with To Win You Back.

Live from 1988. What a classic. We're about to head into our second hour here together now. I've got a bit of Daisy Hicks up for you to lead us into that hour. This is When I'm Gone.

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6: The King's US visit is being hailed as a diplomatic success. Our reporter Johnny Holmes has the details.
7: A senior aide says King Charles seized a phenomenal opportunity during the trip, including a high-stakes speech to Congress. He addressed issues like NATO, Ukraine and climate, guided by what aides call his truth and conscience. Relations with Donald Trump are said to be warm, with both leaders getting on well. The government-requested visit is seen as strengthening the special relationship.
6: Airlines are set to be given temporary flexibility to move passengers between services in a bid to cut fuel use, under new measures from the Department for Transport. The plans would allow carriers to merge flights on the same routes to avoid operating with low passenger numbers. A teenager has been charged with false communications after a suspected bomb scare halted a performance by Peter Kay in Birmingham. And the Miami Grand Prix has been brought forward by 3 hours due to the threat of heavy rain and thunderstorms. That's the latest from Radio News Hub. I'm Ben Monsey.
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Boys with Dial My Heart from 1988 there, and we're just about into our second hour here together now. If you're just tuning in, I'm Elliot. I'll be with you until 8 a.m. this morning. We are getting ready for the day here together. I've got a bit of Diana King up for you now. This is Shy Guy.

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Next up, I've got a bit of SOS Band for you. This is 1986's Sands of Time.

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1: 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It's just gone 7:30 here on Panacea Radio. I've got a bit of Eilie Jasper Eilie up for you next. This is Insatiable Woman.

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Mad Band and the McCampbell Brothers with Roses Are Red from 1988. I've got a bit of Phyllis Hyman and Sade up for you soon, but first, this is Mezzo Forte with Garden Party.

I wanna be. Bucky Newbury III with I Get Romantic there from 1983. And that's just about it from me this week, folks. Thank you for tuning in. I will see you next Sunday morning. Have a wonderful rest of your week. Stay tuned. Sam Brown's Sunday Gospel Show is up next. But I've got one more song I'm going to leave you with before I go. This one's from Con Function. You know I love some Con Function if you tune into the show regularly. This is Burning Love from 1986.

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0: 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We are the number one choice for soul, funk and groove. This is Panacea Soul.
3: A senior palace aide says King Charles has embraced the risks of his US visit. Johnny Holmes has more.
4: His address to Congress was seen as a key diplomatic moment in support of the government. He also built a strong rapport with Donald Trump, with aides saying their public warmth reflects a genuine private relationship. The visit is being credited with helping steady UK-US ties.
3: Airlines will be allowed to group passengers from different flights together onto fewer planes as part of plans to save jet fuel under new temporary rules from the Department for Transport. The government says the move will help prevent disruption during the busy summer season amid concerns over jet fuel supplies. A 19-year-old man has been charged following a bomb hoax that forced the evacuation of Utilita Arena Birmingham during a show by Peter Kay. Police say Omar Majed will appear before magistrates in Birmingham tomorrow. And the masts of Vice Admiral Lord Nelson's flagship HMS Victory have been removed as part of a £42 million conservation project. That's the latest from Radio News Hub. I'm Ben Monte.
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0: 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Weather.
3: Often cloudy with heavy showers at times, driest for the far north of Scotland, though chilly. Wet across northeast England, scattered showers elsewhere with highs of 19 degrees.

Good morning, Sunday morning, Sunday 3rd of May 2026. It's me, Sam Brown, saying good morning and wishing you all a warm welcome to this morning edition of Gospel at Breakfast. Right here on Panacea Soul, all right? Taking over from Mr. Elliot Guy. Good morning to you, my good sir. Great show as usual. And Elliot, ladies and gentlemen, will be back next week. But Elliot, for today or for the rest of the weekend, my good sir's bank holiday weekend, have a great time, my man. Whatever your plans are, enjoy that in fine style, all right? Brilliant. Right, guys, I'm in the house and I've got some great gospel music coming up for you. High tension, there's a reason, that's how we start. Johnny Bristol, Man in the

Sky is coming up. Eternal featuring B.B. Winnon is here with I Want to Be the Only One. We've got James Ingram and Michael McDonald with Yamo Be There. And I'll have a chat before we pop into the first break of the morning.

Okay then, so here we are with Gosport Breakfast, getting set for the first break of the morning. Saying good morning to the Richardson family over in Old Trafford, Greater Manchester. Was great seeing you all over at Pastor Daisy Bailey, our funeral service. Brilliant. And have a great day today, guys. Also saying good morning to all the congregation of our Church of God of Prophecy. She had a fantastic send-off, I must say. All right, guys. Right, brilliant. Saying good morning to all the guys over at Old Trafford Bakery as well. Good morning as you get set for church today. Great meeting up with you guys, buying myself some Jamaican bread. I didn't realize that you guys have been in business since 1960. You've been serving the Manchester community with Jamaican West Indian bread. Absolutely fantastic. Your patties do taste rather nice. Anyway, let me continue with Gosport Breakfast this morning then. Here is James Ingram and Michael McDonald with Yarmo Be There.

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7: When I think of heaven, I think of peace, love, happy.

So once again, good morning. Saying good morning to Carlton over in Middlesbrough, and that's from Joyce over in Hume. And saying good morning to Barbara over in Newcastle. Good morning. Coming closer back to our region and London over in the Peak. Saying good morning to Millie. Good morning, Millie. Always up bright and early, taking in a bit of gospel at breakfast. Good morning, and to Dawn over in Disley. All right. Absolutely fantastic, guys. Right. I'm coming to you from my home studio, folks, over in Suffolk. So maybe if I sound a little bit subdued, it's because it's still early hours yet, you know what I mean? Don't want to wake the neighbours up now, do I? Right, okay, so we heard from BB and CC Winnen with Heaven, another little up-tempo mix. Cage are here with The Lord Lifted Me. Everyone seems to like this one since playing it a couple of weeks ago. Okay, I've got Yolanda Adams in here already, all right, and I've got The Best Is Yet to Come from Ellen Baylor. Some nice little numbers in here. Right, guys, it's Gospel Breakfast. Good morning, kick back and enjoy. The Lord.

This is indeed a great time for me to say good morning to Mr. Chris Umpson, who will be live on direct at 10 o'clock this morning with the Sunday Roast. And let's cruise over to Oldham, Greater Manchester, to say good morning to Michelle. Never missed the show. She always listens to Chris while she's preparing her Sunday meal. All right, saying good morning to Louise as well over in Stalybridge. What are you doing up so early, my dear? Out for the day. Very, very good. All right, brilliant stuff. Right then, don't forget, Chris Umpson, ladies and gentlemen, is on your dial at 10 o'clock this morning with the Sunday Roast. Oh, and a same good morning to Mr. Tony Shawcross as well. I don't know if he's up at this time of the morning, but whichever way, he's on at 12 o'clock today with Soul Treasure, all right? Ellen Baylor puts in an appearance

Sound of Fantasy of Soul, bringing it to you, Gospel at Breakfast. Right, let's do a couple of shouts. Let's say good morning to Carlton over in Middlesbrough. Good morning. Let's come in to you from Joyce in Hume. Good morning, Joyce. And send good morning to Barbara over in Newcastle. Never miss the show. Barbara, good morning to you. Have a great rest of the day and rest of the bank holiday weekend. All right, crossing over to the peak to say good morning to Dawn in Disley and to Millie over in Castleton. Always a pleasure to have you guys joining me. And Mr. Irie, our resident milkman who never misses the show. All right. Right. Let me continue with Anita Wilson and You Love Me. It's done on the Best of My Love from the Emotions rhythm. All right. Kick back and enjoy. This is going to take us into another break. Now, when I emerge from that break, I've got Yolanda Adams with I Got to Believe. All right.

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0: Panacea Gospel at Breakfast with Sam Brown. Panacea Soul.

So then here we are in the final segment of the first hour of Gospel at Breakfast for this Sunday morning, the 3rd of May. Saying good morning to no nickname, Mary. Good morning to you, my dear. Have a great day today if you're at service or whatever it is that you're doing, or if you're out for an early morning walk, all right? Always great to know that you guys have got it locked. The same goes for Pat, Girly Girl Wilson, and Jimmy Wilson. Good morning to you both, all right? You know what, Jimmy? I was actually thinking that this Caribbean evening that I'm planning, I'd love you to come and spin some of your tunes on the decks. And instead of talking about it, and just come and spin them, mates. And that'll be your world debut as a DJ, all right? Brilliant. Good morning to you both anyway. Right, Black Sheriff is here with So It Goes. And then I've got Norman Hutchins in here with It Shall Come to Pass. And I'll see if I can squeeze one more in before we pop up to the news at the top of the hour. This is Gospel at Breakfast here in Panacea Soul. Building

Okay, then one more to take us up to the news at the top of the hour. All right, and that's the Winnin', the younger version of the Winnin', by the way. This one is called Too Much Heaven. And don't forget, as I said, at 10 o'clock this morning, Chris Umpson is live and direct on your dial. 12 o'clock, Mr. Tony Shawcross is here, all right, and 2 o'clock, Mr. John Hayes is in the house, all right? Brilliant stuff, guys. Right, let's go to the news at the top of the hour. When I return, I'm back in the second hour of Gospel at Breakfast, and I'm starting that with Yolanda Adams on Fragile Heart. Okay.

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7: The King's US visit is being hailed as a diplomatic success. Our reporter Johnny Holmes has the details.
8: A senior aide says King Charles seized a phenomenal opportunity during the trip, including a high-stakes speech to Congress. He addressed issues like NATO, Ukraine and climate, guided by what aides call his truth and conscience. The government-requested visit is seen as strengthening the special relationship.
7: Airlines are set to be given temporary flexibility to move passengers between services in a bid to cut fuel use under new measures from the Department for Transport. A teenager has been charged with false communications after a suspected bomb scare halted a performance by Peter Kay in Birmingham. 19-year-old Omar Maggett of Washwood Heath will appear before magistrates in Birmingham tomorrow. And in a heartbreaking moment, Mark Allen missed a simple black to book his place in his first World Snooker Championship final before falling 17-16 to Wu Yeezer. That's the latest from Radio News Hub. I'm Ben Monse.
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7: Often cloudy with heavy showers at times, driest for the far north of Scotland, though chilly. Wet across northeast England, scattered showers elsewhere with highs of 19 degrees.

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Low Panacea Radio. This is Panacea Soul. Panacea Soul. Panacea Gospel at Breakfast with Sam Brown. Panacea Soul.

Okay then, so let me wish you all a warm welcome back. It is Sunday, Bank Holiday weekend. It is Sunday the 3rd of May. Don't forget, ladies and gents, we have a big event on the 23rd of May, and I've been doing the countdown. So we have 20 days to go to the big Panacea Soul event at the Grand over in Warrington. All right, brilliant. Send good morning to Yvonne, to Ida Lee, and to Josh over in Rochdale. Thank you for joining me. Courtney over in Mossside, Manchester. Thank you for letting me know that you got it locked. And Monica over in White City. Always a pleasure to have you guys joining me. All right, Joyce and Hume, if I can fit that record in for you, I'll try, but if not, I'll definitely play it for you next week. All right, right, so we heard from Yolanda Adams and Fragile Heart, and then Vanessa Michelle with Oasis. Talking about Oasis, Ellen Baylor, it's got Oasis coming up on your dial right now, and then Billy and Sarah Gaines, one of my favorites, with I Found Someone. All right, here we go.

So then let me cruise over to Central Manchester and say good morning to Sonia. Good morning, Sonia. Welcome to Gospel at Breakfast. Hope your bank holiday weekend is going fine. All right, then, as usual, you know, I always play a record for you on a Sunday morning. So this morning, no exception to the rules. I've got Turin Wells in here with Hold Us Together, all right? So for Sonia over in Manchester, and send good morning to your sister Alma as well, all right, and to the rest of your family. Right, well, kick back and enjoy this little number from Turin Wells, Hold Us Together. Good morning.

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6: The blackness

Suffolk countryside. Oh, I had a great day yesterday over in Ely, Cambridge, and visiting some friends over in Littleport. And Pat Girly Girl Wilson, that joke that I shared with you and Jimmy yesterday, I did see my friend Fred, actually, and Pat will know, understand what I'm talking about when I mention Fred. Do you know what I mean? Right, interested. Right, today on your dial, Chris Armstrong is live and direct at 10 o'clock. Tony Shawcross is here at 12 o'clock. John Hayes is here at 2 o'clock. The man who's always flying high, Rob Lees, is here at 4 o'clock. At 6 o'clock this evening, it is Mr. Mike Stevens. And then at 8 o'clock, it's Gary Prescott. And 10 o'clock, it's none other than Mr. Mike Mason, all right? Absolutely fantastic. Ezekiah Walker is here with Better Gospel. Billy and Sarah Gaines put in another appearance with Forgive. And then I've got T-Pain. Yes, I did say T-Pain with a nice little number called I Can't Believe. Then I'll have a chat with you guys before I play you Sounds of Blackness. Good morning.

That is the sound of T-Pain and I Can't Believe. All right, now one more to take us into another break. Don't forget, tomorrow morning I'm back on your dial, by the way. Mike Mason is here at breakfast at 7 o'clock in the morning. He's got a great competition there called Flip Reverse, and lots and lots more and more people are tuning in to play that every day. And this is where he plays you a song backward, all right, and you got to guess what it is. I tried it the other day. I get them all right, by the way, but obviously I can't participate. Tomo from Marple is currently the champion. And Mr. Anthony Ogibert-Dubik is just lingering behind. He's tried his ultimate best. I'm just playing with you guys, all right? Absolutely fantastic. Mike Mason's on at breakfast tomorrow morning, and then I'm here at 10 o'clock for the bank holiday Monday. Really looking forward to that. All right, guys. Right, the sounds of blackness are here right now to take us into another break. Hold on, the change is coming.

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4: 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Panacea Soul.

So then, just before I take my leave, let me say good morning to Trish Dalton. Good morning, Trish. Always a pleasure to have you joining us here at Gospel at Breakfast. All right. And everyone else from the walking group who's joined me this morning, good morning to you all. All right. Don't forget, the next voice you hear here on the big station will be Mr. Chris Umpson, ladies and gentlemen, at 10 o'clock with the Sunday Roast. All right. Looking forward to you joining me tomorrow here on the big station at 10 o'clock with the mid-morning Soul Spectrum. Have a great day, guys, and keep it locked. And don't forget, Tony Shawcross is here at 12 o'clock with Soul Treasure as well. All right, have a great day.

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0: 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We are the number one choice for soul, funk, and groove. This is Panacea Soul.
6: A senior palace aide says King Charles has embraced the risks of his US visit. Johnny Holmes has more.
7: His address to Congress was seen as a key diplomatic moment in support of the government. He also built a strong rapport with Donald Trump, with aides saying their public warmth reflects a genuine private relationship. The visit is being credited with helping steady UK-US ties.
6: Airlines will be allowed to group passengers from different flights together onto fewer planes as part of plans to save jet fuel under new temporary rules from the Department for Transport. The government says the move will help prevent disruption during the busy summer season amid concerns over jet fuel supplies. A 19-year-old man has been charged following a suspected bomb hoax that forced the evacuation of Utilita Arena Birmingham during a show by Peter Kay. Police say Omar Majid of Washwood Heath will appear before magistrates in Birmingham tomorrow. And conservation teams working on HMS Victory say the latest stage of its restoration has been successful after all remaining masts were removed. From Radio News Hub, I'm Ben Monse.
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0: 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Weather.
6: Changeable with showers or longer spells of rain this weekend, possibly heavy and thundery, especially over Northern Ireland. Driest in eastern England. Highs of 19 degrees.

Well, good morning and welcome along to the show. It's Chris here with you. Yes, it's that time again, Sunday morning here on Panacea Soul. And while we're saying the good mornings, let's say good morning to Sam Brown. Great show as always, Sammy. Sunday morning gospel R&B show. Very, very unique show. And I absolutely love it. I love waking up with Sam on a Sunday morning. Read into that as you will. But yeah, great, great show. And he's back down here weekdays from 10 as well. So you can catch up with Sam in the week as well. So on with my turn now. Like Sam said, your next voice you'll hear is mine. So it's my turn. Chapter 8 plays now. Panacea Soul. Good morning.

0: plenty of high notes in there that many of us could not hit. That was Mariah Carey with Emotions on Panacea Solar. Brilliant, brilliant record for your Sunday morning. Speaking of brilliant records, though, I've got Vanessa Williams to play for you and a classic by Commodores coming up next. Stay where you are.
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Well, that was the amazing voice of Chevetta Steele, the American R&B, jazz and gospel singer there. Brilliant, brilliant artist. 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So we're going to go with this one. Chairman of the Board, You Got Me Dancing on the String. 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

Well, if you enjoy tracks like that, then you need to stay tuned at midday today when Tony Shawcross is in the house, where he plays Motown, Northern Soul, and some rare classics as well. A great, great show. 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There's too many to list, and one that I'll tell you about now, it's, I know we're in a bank holiday weekend, but it's the second bank holiday weekend for in May, which is Saturday the 23rd of May. It's in a brilliant venue called the Grand in Warrington. It's 3 p.m. till late. The lineup is absolutely amazing. Bash, Mickey J, Roger Williams, Sam Brown, Alex Yarwood, Baz Malidi, Tony Shawcross, who is on after me, Cliff Townsend, Mike Stevens, and Paul Mack. In fact, Mike Stevens as well is putting an appearance today. Like I say, I'll give you the rundown of what you can expect here in the second hour of the show. But back to the What's On guide. Go to our website, partnersheerradio.net. And click on the gig guide and all the information is there. Okay, let's play a song now. Anita Baker, No More Tears, plays now on Panacea Soul.

0: debut solo album The Songstress, that was Anita Baker with No More Tears on Panna's Sea of Soul. Tracks I've got loaded, ready to play for you. I have got a 1990s one from Aletta Adams and a classic from 81, Evelyn Champagne King, coming up.
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Okay, we're almost at the top of the hour, so we're going to head over to the news and the weather centre, and then I'll be back for the second hour of the show, doing very much of the same thing, playing you the very best of the soul, the funk and the groove. So to get us there, we're going to go with this one, Shannon, from her debut album, Let the Music Play. This is Sweet Somebody. I'll catch you after the news. See you in a bit.

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6: The King's US visit is being hailed as a diplomatic success. Our reporter Johnny Holmes has the details.
7: A senior aide says King Charles seized a phenomenal opportunity during the trip, including a high-stakes speech to Congress. He addressed issues like NATO, Ukraine and climate, guided by what aides call his truth and conscience. Relations with Donald Trump are said to be warm, with both leaders getting on well. The government-requested visit is seen as strengthening the special relationship.
6: Airlines are set to be given temporary flexibility to move passengers between services in a bid to cut fuel use, under new measures from the Department for Transport. The plans would allow carriers to merge flights on the same routes to avoid operating with low passenger numbers. The masts of HMS Victory have been removed as part of a £42 million major conservation project, and the Miami Grand Prix has been brought forward by 3 hours due to the threat of heavy rain and thunderstorms. That's the latest from Radio News Hub. I'm Ben Monse.
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0: 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Weather.
6: Changeable with showers or longer spells of rain this weekend, possibly heavy and thundery, especially over Northern Ireland. Driest in eastern England, highs of 19 degrees.

nice one. Welcome back to the second hour of the show. And if you just tuned in, lovely to have your company this morning. It's Chris here with you on the Panacea Soul, the UK's number one choice for the soul, the funk and the groove. And I hope your Sunday morning is going exceptionally well, like it is here in the studio. I'm bopping around there. I've got some great tracks lined up for the next hour, like this one, Just an Illusion by Imagination. Enjoy this now on Panacea Soul.

0: Well, that was a release there by Level 42 there with Tracy on A Panacea Soul. Songs coming up, I've got two from the early 80s. Freddie Jackson to play and George Benson is coming up next.
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1: 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Panacea. Panacea.

we're heading into the last quarter of the show, and I'm going to give you the rundown of all the shows you can expect to hear for the rest of the day. But first, I'm going to play you a bit of a soul tune now from Dennis Taylor from his album Steppin'. This one is called In The Mood, and then I'll give you that rundown straight away after this track.

Well, how good is that? From his album Step In, 2002 release, Dennis Taylor with In The Mood on Panacea Soul. So let's give you this rundown of all the shows you can expect to hear for the rest of the day. So directly after me at midday today, in just under half an hour's time, we have Soul Treasures, and that is presented by Mr. Tony Shawcross. And then we have from 2 o'clock, One Foot in a Disco, and that is with John Hayes. Then from 4 o'clock, we have Rob Lees presenting the UK's top 20 soul charts, and then Mike Stevens from 6 o'clock, who is one of the DJs who's at the Panacea Soul event at the 23rd of May. So make sure you click on our website and get your tickets, because they are selling very, very fast. Yeah, Mike Stevens is down here with On The Real Side from 6 o'clock. Then we have Mellow Moods with Gary Prescott from 8 o'clock. And then from 10 o'clock, we have The Quiet Storm, which is a soundtrack. It's smooth soul, mellow R&B and love-filled grooves. Like this one by Tom Grant, I've Just Begun To Love You, plays now on Panacea Soul.

0: well, if you like tracks like that, then tune in at 10 o'clock every single night of the week where you can hear tracks like that. It's a lovely soundtrack to help you unwind and relax. So give it a go. Can't hurt, can it? Okay, songs coming up. I've got one from 74 to play for you and one from 84. We have Average White Band and Phil Fearon coming up next.
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Well, that's almost it from me. I hope you've enjoyed the show. I'm back same place, same time next Sunday from 10 o'clock. Enjoy the rest of your weekend. Keep it locked to Panacea, because up next, we've got a treat for you. Tony Shawcross with his show Soul Treasures. Catch you next week. Bye-bye for now.

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0: 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This is Panacea Soul.
4: In a bid to ease fuel shortages, airlines will be allowed to group passengers from different flights together. Johnny Holmes has the details.
5: The Department for Transport is introducing temporary measures allowing airlines to group passengers onto fewer planes to cut fuel use. Travellers could be moved from their original booking to another flight on the same route, helping avoid cancellations. The government says it's about giving certainty ahead of summer amid concerns over jet fuel supplies.
4: A senior palace aide says King Charles seized a phenomenal opportunity during his trip to the US, including a high-stakes speech to Congress. He addressed issues like NATO, Ukraine and climate, guided by what aides call his truth and conscience. A teenager has been charged with false communications after a suspected bomb scare halted performance by Peter Kay in Birmingham. 19-year-old Omar Majet will appear before magistrates in Birmingham tomorrow. And storm warnings have forced organisers of the Miami Grand Prix to bring forward today's race by 3 hours. That's the latest from Radio News Hub. I'm Ben Monse.
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4: Changeable with showers or longer spells of rain this weekend, possibly heavy and thundery, especially over Northern Ireland. Driest in eastern England, highs of 19 degrees.

Big bank holiday tomorrow. Wow, everybody's off work. If you're up there in Blackpool at the Blackpool Tower Weekend, enjoying yourself, I'm sure you've danced that over the weekend. Oh, right, orchestra and Thumb Ride, and we came in today with classic Diana Ross, I Hear a Sympathy. This is the Spinners. Check this, don't get played much in 1976. Wow, what a great record. Atlantic Records, You're All I Need in Life. Welcome along and good afternoon to you.

Fantastic, if ever there was one. Parts out of David Ruffin, I Want You Back. This is Willie Roundtree. It's entitled Another World from 1973. Nice piece of rare soul, this one. Then we're going to play the originals, one of the greatest soul groups ever. A good afternoon to Mr. Brian Cocker. How are you doing, sir, on this Sunday afternoon? To

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Funerals and Baby, I'm For Real. Then we played out Marvin Gaye and Sammy Terrell, Why Not? Who Can Have a Party? Really is a big, big old Motown track. Play that for all the guys in the walking group. That is Willie Hutch, one of my favourite singers, and The Duck. Play that going out to Mr. Russ Ashton over there in Glossop. In Cheshire, I think. Is it Cheshire or Derbyshire? No, I think Glossop might be Derbyshire. Anyway, check out the What's On Guide. Tony of Weekenders, the big one for me, the Blackpool International Soul Festival. It's the 10th anniversary. It's going to take place on Friday the 19th to Sunday the 21st of June. You've got live on stage, P.P. Arnold doing a very exclusive 60th anniversary set on the Saturday evening, and confirmed on the Friday is Daniel Smith and the Soul Syndicate Orchestra. That is going to be amazing. All the advanced VIP tickets are now being sold, but there are advanced tickets still available at £59 plus the booking fees, etc. Go to the Winter Gardens box office. If you're up there in Blackpool this weekend, you can go and collect them in person, and it saves you on the postage and everything. Look forward to that. You've got Modern Soul, you've got Northern Soul, Mod Ska, 60s Soul, 60s R&B, and for collectors and connoisseurs, check this. Roz Ryan, You're My Only Temptation. What a gorgeous record.

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The Van Dykes on Sci-Fi Love for Rainy Day on Muller Records. 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Local DJs, plus you've got John Vipe on, Frankie McGraw from Scotland, Baz Melidi, Glenn Walker Foster, Jordan Wilson and myself, plus the headliners Ian Levine and Colin Curtis, doing a very special Blackpool Mecca set for you. Scott Philadelphia, Neptune Records, written by Gene Dozier and Kenny St. Louis. Wow. Vibe.

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That is Vicky Bays in Country Girl. Good afternoon to Mr. Brian George and Mr. Gary White and all the guys up there in Cumbria. Brian, of course, behind that royalty soul all down the 24th of May. The last one sold out, 350 people in there. It was unbelievable when myself and Colin Curtis and several other DJs, including Gary White and Frankie McGraw. It was an excellent event, so do not miss this all day. Now, this is a track by Edwin Starr that doesn't get played a lot. It's entitled Jealous from 78. What a lovely record this is. Soul music with a capital S. Yeah.

Mr. Trap, stop and think. That was a big, big record over the last few years on the modern scene. Excellent music. Paz Art, big instrumental access track. Luther Ingram Orchestra. Good afternoon to all the guys at the CrossFit gym over there in Burskow. Claire Ward, Right's Direction, takes us out for this first hour. We're coming back with a fabulous Brenda Holloway. Don't go anywhere. See you soon.

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5: Across the Northwest on DAB, on your smartphone and smart speaker, online and on digital platforms, we are the number one choice for soul, funk, and groove. This is Panacea Soul.
6: Two people have died after an explosion at a house in Bristol this morning. A major incident has been declared with a cordon in place on Stone Court Road while emergency services investigate. The cause is being treated as suspicious but not terror-related. In a bid to ease fuel shortages, airlines will be allowed to group passengers from different flights together. Johnny Holmes has the details.
7: The Department for Transport is introducing temporary measures allowing airlines to group passengers onto fewer planes to cut fuel use. Travellers could be moved from their original booking to another flight on the same route, helping avoid cancellations. The government says it's about giving certainty ahead of summer amid concerns over jet fuel supplies.
6: A senior palace aide says King Charles seized a phenomenal opportunity during his trip to the US, including a high-stakes speech to Congress. And conservation teams working on HMS Victory say the latest stage of its £42 million restoration has been completed successfully after all remaining masts were removed. From Radio News Hub, I'm Ben Monse.
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6: Changeable with showers or longer spells of rain this weekend, possibly heavy and thundery, especially over Northern Ireland. Driest in eastern England, highs of 19 degrees.

came back with another Motown classic as well. Brenda Holloway, You've Made Me So Very Happy. Wow, what a tune that is. Good afternoon to Mr. Ray Williams, who has started doing a show here on Panacea on a Saturday afternoon. Yeah, you can catch Ray 2 till 4 each and every Saturday. Good afternoon, my sir, and welcome on board to the station, the UK's number one choice for soul, funk and groove. And you know what? I do apologise to Chris Hampson. Chris, I'm sorry, I forgot to say a big thanks you on that start of my show, but thanks for two great hours of mid-morning music. Here's the second track from Willie Hutch in today's show.

also came out on Stax Records in the UK. Buzz out the Four Tops, classic Shake Me, Wake Me. Here's one of my favourite vocalists of all time. It's a gal in green, and Since You've Been Gone. Good afternoon to Pat and Jimmy Wilson over there in Wigan. I'm sure you'll appreciate this one, Jimmy. And then we got the Volcanoes and the Laws of Love, back

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0: Tony Shawcross on

Get away. Just a reminder to check out the What Song Guide. Loads of info there for upcoming gigs. And the big one's selling really, really fast. Do not sleep on this. All the tickets will be gone. The Panda Says Soul event. It's a bit more on the modern side of things, but it takes place on Saturday, 23rd of May at the gorgeous Grand Cocktail Bar, Warrington, WA1, 2RU. Lineup: Bash, Mickey Jai, Roger Williams, Sam Brown, Alex Sharwood, Badass, Baz Malidi, myself, Cliff Townsend, Mike Stevens and Paul Matt. What a lineup. Hit the flyer on the gig guide that takes straight to the Skiddle page. Music's going to range from the 70s right the way through to current day. It's going to be amazing. Now then, another one of my favourite groups. Oh, we don't mind. Self-Indulgence. The Dramatics. Thank You for Your Love. What a soul record.

Could a boy ask for Willie Kendrick's Came Before That and the classic Change Your Ways and RCA Records. A good afternoon to Ace Starkey, Janet Young, Pete Anita Gilday, Roy Sam, Karen Austin, Lynn MacDonald and Craig and Jane Hayes up there in Earlham, Manchester. I'm going to drop this one because it is a real nice piece of feel-good soul music for a Sunday like time. The Imperials and Who's Gonna Love Me. Come on, sing along time. How are you doing out there? Soul Treasures with yours truly each and every Sunday. We take you through till

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Marvin Gaye, what's going on? One of his classic tunes. In fact, one of the greatest records ever made. Played that for Brian Bowie and Angela on this Sunday lunchtime. This is Bobby Jukes, 1971. This has become a little bit collectible now. Just to be with you. Then we're going to play I Don't Need No Doctor, Mr. Ray Charles.

favourites as well. The Yum Yums on ABC Records are going to be a big thing. That's it for this Sunday's edition of Soul Treasures. Follow me, you've got One Foot in the Disco with Mr. John Hayes, the UK Soul Chart Top 20 with Rob Lees, On the Wheel Side with Mr. Mike Stevens, Gary Prescott's Mellow Moves and rounding things off, Mr. Mike Mason with A Groovy Kind of Love. I'm going to leave you with that rather nice instrumental, California Montage by the Young Holt Unlimited. I'll see you here next Sunday. Do it all again, 12 till 2. Tell your friends and catch me in the week with Heaven in the Afternoon, 1 till 3. Take care, enjoy the rest of your Sunday, and bye for now. Keep it locked up on the Soul Radio.

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0: Across the Northwest on DAB, on your smartphone and smart speaker, online and on digital platforms. We are the number one choice for soul, funk, and groove. This is Panacea Soul.
6: Two adults have died and a major incident has been declared in Bristol after an explosion at a home on Stonecourt Road earlier this morning. The cause is being treated as suspicious, though not terrorism related. A police cordon remains in place as emergency services continue their response. Residents nearby are being evacuated as a precaution and people are urged to avoid the area. Airlines could soon be given new powers to merge flights. Johnny Holmes has more.
7: Airlines will be allowed to move passengers between services under temporary rules from the Department for Transport aimed at saving jet fuel. Carriers could combine flights on the same routes to avoid flying half-empty planes, meaning some travellers may be shifted to different departures. Ministers say it will reduce disruption during the busy summer period amid fuel supply concerns, but critics, including Which, warn passengers' rights must be protected.
6: And King Charles has grasped in both hands the challenges of his trip to the United States, according to a senior palisade. From Radio News Hub, I'm Ben Monse.
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0: 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Weather.
6: Changeable with showers or longer spells of rain this weekend, possibly heavy and thundery, especially over Northern Ireland. Driest in eastern England, highs of 19 degrees.
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0: DJ. Let's go disco, baby.
1: Oh yes, oh yes, oh yes. Let's go disco, baby, indeed. It's me, DJ Johnny Hayes, back once again for another fantastic installment of One Foot in the Disco. Two glorious hours of disco tunings to liven up your bank holiday Sunday. Listen, guys, ignore the weather. It's a bit damp, but we don't care. We're bringing a bit of sunshine into your lives through the disco vibes of the show. And we're going to have ourselves a little bit of a bank holiday disco party. Here we go. So opening up proceedings today with this one. This is One More Step to Take by Delegation. And this is Dimitri from Paris on the remix. Opening up with a lovely edit today. And why not? It's a bank holiday Sunday. We're going large today. We're getting big vibes going. All right?

0: This is Panacea. Soul Funk Groove.
1: Okay, yes, taking it back to the funky days of disco with this one. This is The Temptations, Glass House.

0: you're tuned in to Panacea Soul, and this is the One Foot in the Disco show with my man, Johnny Hayes.
1: Okay, yes, disco guys. Loving this one. This is DD Sharp Gamble, Breaking and Entering. Not something we'd recommend. Unless you're like locked out or something, that's okay.

0: panacea.
1: So yes, soul music fans, what can I say? What can I say? If you're out and about around Wigan today, or you can get yourself into Wigan, you can do no worse and head to the new and totally amazing Soul Time Bar on Millgate in Wigan. It's a brand new soul-themed music venue that's opened. It's got a mixture of some top-class DJs on and some really, really talented live acts. So get yourself down there if you're local to Wigan. It's the

KS Corner, giving a quick shout out to the man, the legend, the one, the only, Mr. Tony Shawcross. So his Soul Treasure Show was on a little earlier, and it was a great show as usual. What can I say, playing all the top Soul and Motown and Northern Soul and all that good stuff from back in the day. Great show as ever, Tony.

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2: Okay, yes, guys, hope you all enjoyed the show so far. It's a big bank holiday Sunday. Hopefully no work tomorrow for you. I've got the day off. I'm going to be making the most of it tonight, don't you worry. But hopefully we can liven up your afternoon with some classic disco tunes here on Panacea Soul Radio.

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1: Okay, so here's a track that's been sampled on many a house record over the years. But what we like to do on this show is take it right back to the original, and this is One Way and Music.

yes, another disco original classic here. Ramona Brooks, Let Me Down Easy, with the recognisable sample by David Morales for his big hit Needing You back in the 90s.

Oh yes, if you've just tuned in, guys, well, what can I say? Where have you been? This is the One Foot in the Disco show here on Panacea Soul Radio with me, DJ Johnny Hayes. Every Sunday 2 till 4, we take it back to the glory days of disco, spinning all the disco

Okay, yes, guys, just going to let you know quickly, that is the Panacea Soul Night coming up on Saturday the 23rd of May. Yes, if you attended the last one, you'll know it was a fantastic event. One of the best soul events on the calendar now, this one, at the Grand in Warrington. And we've got Bash, Mickey J, Roger Williams and Sam Byrne on the lineup, along with Alex, Ewan Badass, Baz Malady, a very old Tony Shawcross, Cliff Townsend, Mike Stevens and Mr. Paul Mack. It's at the Grand venue in Warrington. It's a lovely place. It's a lovely place. And the sound in there is amazing as well. So all the good tunes, you'll hear them in full effect. So get your tickets for that one, guys. Literally sold out last time. So don't miss out. Don't be the one stood outside trying to get in. Get your tickets. Get it sorted. And we'll all see you on the 23rd of May at the Grand.

Okay, yes, guys, hope you've all enjoyed the show so far. We're going to break shortly for some news, some weather, some adverts, and all the good stuff that pays the bills here at Panacea Soul Towers. Helps us keep the lights on and the music flowing. So we're going to finish the first half on this one. This is the Jubert Singers' Stand on the World, and this is the Larry Levan mix. Now, we would normally sort of chitter-chatter over the beginning of records, but I can't do it on this one. The pianos are just too beautiful. I need to be quiet and let them do the talking. Larry Levan will be spinning in his grave, bless him.

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7: Two people have died after an explosion at a house in Bristol this morning. A major incident has been declared with a cordon in place on Stone Court Road while emergency services investigate. The cause is being treated as suspicious but not terror-related. In a bid to ease fuel shortages, airlines will be allowed to group passengers from different flights together. Johnny Holmes has the details.
8: The Department for Transport is introducing temporary measures allowing airlines to group passengers onto fewer planes to cut fuel use. Travellers could be moved from their original booking to another flight on the same route, helping avoid cancellations. The government says it's about giving certainty ahead of summer amid concerns over jet fuel supplies.
7: A senior palace aide says King Charles seized a phenomenal opportunity during his trip to the US, including a high-stakes speech to Congress. And conservation teams working on HMS Victory say the latest stage of its £42 million restoration has been completed successfully after all remaining masts were removed. From Radio News Hub, I'm Ben Monse.
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0: Panacea Soul. Weather.
7: Changeable with showers or longer spells of rain this weekend, possibly heavy and thundery, especially over Northern Ireland. Driest in eastern England, highs of 19 degrees.
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11: Yo, what's up? You're tuned in to One Foot in the Disco on Panacea Soul, baby. 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
12: Hold tight. Oh yes, guys, welcome back to part two of the show. So it's a bank holiday Sunday, I'm in a party mood, and I'll tell you what, we're going to go into the mix for a full hour for the second half. Mixed it up with some edits, some classics, some old stuff, some new stuff, but all the good stuff to get your feet tapping and your grooving on a bank holiday Sunday. No work tomorrow, let's make the most.

yes, guys, hope you all enjoyed the show so far. It's Bank Holiday Sunday. So on a Bank Holiday Sunday, we'll like to let our hair down. We're doing a full 1 hour disco mix for you. Hopefully you can kick off your shoes, have a little boogie around the kitchen or the bathroom or the front room or the garden or the decking, wherever, and enjoy some disco vibes on a Bank Holiday Sunday.

Okay, Excavating in Front of Spin. Absolutely love this tune. Not really a disco tune, I'll admit. More of a jazzy number. But I love it, so I'm going to play it anyway, because I can. So this is Mario Bondi, This Is What You Are. And this is the Dimitri from Paris remix. Loving this.

previously in part one, I'm going to be undertaking a fantastic DJ residency at a brand new soul music themed venue in Wigan Town Centre. So yes, the Soul Time Bar on Millgate is going to be opening on the bank holiday weekend. And from there on in, I'm going to be spinning a few tunes over the course of the month. So it's Wigan, it's going to be a, it's

roster of live acts as well, so it's going to be a mixture of DJs and live acts over the weekends. It's going to be a lovely month of May. The weather's set to be lovely, so get yourself down to Soul Time. Drinks on the terrace, there's a lovely terrace as well. So yeah, get yourself down there, check out the information on the Soul Time Facebook page, and hopefully see you there. Happy days.

Oh yes, guys, don't forget, from 4 this afternoon, right after One Foot in the Disco, we have the return of the one, the only, the man, the legend, Mr. Rob Lees. And he is presenting to you the Panacea Soul Chart. Yes, the Panacea Soul Chart, fantastic rundown of all the top soul tunes of the moment. The chart's absolutely firing at the moment, some great tracks in the chart. So keep it locked to Panacea Soul Chart coming up at 4, all right?

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2: Okay, yes, guys. Hope you've all enjoyed our special bank holiday back-to-back mix here on Panacea Soul Radio, One Foot in the Disco. So, last couple of tunes coming up for the mix this afternoon. Hope you've all enjoyed. This is Jill Scott. That's the Way Love Is.

Okay, yes, guys, that's just about it from me for another week. Hope you've all had a fantastic afternoon listening to our special mix, our special bank holiday mix. What can I say? I'll see you all next week. Hopefully you've got tomorrow off work. So if you're out, have a good one. If you're at home, have a good one. I'm going to be heading to the Liverpool Disco Festival later. Cracking DJs on the Liverpool Disco Festival. Been going 10 years. Always upholding the special disco vibes. So props to them guys. I'll be over there very soon. See you soon. If you're going, I'll see you there. Love you. Bye.

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6: Police say two adults have died after an explosion at a house in Bristol. It happened this morning at an address in Stern Court Road. Avon and Somerset police say it's been treated as suspicious but not terror-related. It's been declared as a major incident. Iran's proposal to end the war with the US calls for issues to be resolved rather than an extension of a ceasefire. That's according to Iran's state media. US President Donald Trump says he's reviewing it.
7: Doing very well with regard to Iran. Again, they want to make a deal. They're decimated. They're having a hard time figuring out who their leader is. They don't know who their leader is because their leader's gone. Their former leader, Khamenei. But we'll see.
6: And the Miami Grand Prix has been brought forward by 3 hours due to the threat of heavy rain and thunderstorms. F1 bosses and the FIA agreed to move the start to 1 p.m. local time. From Radio News Hub, I'm Lucy Gorman-Lee.
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0: 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Weather.
6: Wet across northeast England and southern Scotland as rain slowly eases. Scattered showers elsewhere, some heavy, with a low of 7 degrees Celsius.
0: Another hour of the biggest selection of soul, funk, groove on DAB in the Northwest and on your smart speaker. Low Panacea Radio. This is Panacea Soul. 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

Good afternoon, Rob Lees with you here in the studio through to 6 o'clock now. We've got your UK Soul Top 20 show here on Panacea Soul, kicking off with a taste of four tracks to watch. You just heard Alvin Fraser and Marlon McLean blending great soul and R&B in their new collaborative single, Feels Right. Now, they've just released that single, a masterclass in modern soul, merging Alvin Fraser's signature velvet vocals and sophisticated production with the iconic rhythmic guitar styling that has made Marlon McLean a staple in the industry for decades. Let's have a look at the next track of the ones to watch for you this week. New music now from the Sonic Soul Orchestra, kicking off his brand new label, People Watching in Style. Now, he's teamed up once again with the incredible Kathy Brown on Good Inside.

your second of four tracks to watch this afternoon. A proper soulful house record there, packed with uplifting grooves, rich strings, and one of those vocals that just stops you in your tracks. It's the Sonic Soul Orchestra featuring Kathy Brown with Good Inside. Next up, Sarah Jane Morris, probably best known for a passionate vocal on the Communards' 86 number one version of Don't Leave Me This Way. Now, since then, she's made a name for herself as a jazz singer with 15 acclaimed solo albums to her name. And if you know her work, you know that she has a soulful voice, and you can hear it in full flow on her soulful take on the Roberta Flack and Donny Hathaway classic now, Back Together Again.

Sarah Jane Morris and Mario Biondi back together again. We're told that Sarah Jane has always loved that song and decided to record it just before Roberta Flack passed away. But after her passing, it became imperative to get it out as a tribute to create some powerful soul music. She then enlisted the support of the Italian maestro Mario Biondi to take on the Donny Hathaway part. And what a great version that one is. Let's give you one more track to watch and then we'll begin the countdown to this week's UK Soul Top 20. Next up, Grammy Award nominated Soul Jazz Groovers, Down to the Bone are back now, and this time they're linking up with the UK Soul favourite Hill Street Soul on a brand new track, Get Up and Dance.

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0: It's at number 20 this week, and it's down 8 places. So, well, over the past year or so, the band New Jersey Connection, marshalled by veteran soul man Eddie Saunders, have won plenty of plays and plaudits with their soulful dance singles like I Wanna Be With You. Now, that's their latest offering. It's actually a new mix of their 2023 cut, Good Times. And the mixer behind that track was Chris Baxter, with whom New Jersey Connection have worked with before, and crafts a great, tough, funky, insistent cut there with Good Time. Let's take a look now at this week's number 19. It's down 12 places for independent artist Sir Spencer with his new release, and it's got that late night vibe written all over it. It's a track called All Night, featuring the incredible Jessica Childress.
1: Number 19.

0: at number 19 this week. It's down 12 places for Sir Spencer with Jessica Childress bringing that rich emotive vocal. You might have heard Jessica alongside legends like Earth, Wind & Fire and Patti LaBelle absolutely gliding all over that one at number 19 this week with All Night. Number 18 this week is down 3 places. It's the new track from DJ DMG featuring October London and Jay Diggs. Now, they've created a track that hits right in the heart and definitely keeps your head nodding. It's a track called I Need Your Love, capturing that undeniable feeling of connection, the kind you can't shake and don't want to lose.
1: Number 18.

0: Number 18 this week is down 3 places for DJ DMG, October London and Jay Diggs with I Need Your Love. Number 17 this week is down 6 places. We're going to turn up the groove now with the legendary Kinsman Daz Band, who's back with their new single, Soul Jam, featuring the soulful vocals of Heidi Tan. Now, from the hitmakers behind the classics like Let It Whip and Joystick, this latest release delivers a smooth fusion of funk and steppers groove that's guaranteed to move any crowd. And with Heidi Tan adding a fresh contemporary vibe, this track stays true to that signature Daz Band sound.
1: Number 17.

0: At number 17 this week, it's down 6 places for the Kinsmen Daz Band featuring Heidi Tan with Soul Jam. Number 16 is down 8 places now, the latest R&B and soul single released by veteran vocalist Dennis Collins featuring Ada Dyer. Now, the track is a cover of the classic LaBelle song, and it's What Can I Do For You?
1: Number

0: 16, Dennis Collins featuring Ada Dyer, powered by RSC. It's What Can I Do For You? It's down 8 places this week at number 16. Right, number 15 this week. Well, Expansion Records have scheduled a May the 15th doubleheader 7-inch vinyl and download of two previously unreleased Booker Newbury III tracks, recorded in a session with Mike Stevens. Now, both have been held in the vault of the legendary soul maestro Richard Serling. Now, the two masters have been dusted off, remastered, and are scheduled for a release as part of the 40th anniversary of the Expansion Records collection. Here's a track at number 15, a new entry, I Can't Forget About You.
1: Number 15.

0: to number 15 this week. It's new entry, Booker Newbery III featuring Mike Stevens. I Can't Forget About You. This week's number 14 now, a new release of the classic 70s track by Dexter Wansel. Now, Dexter Wansel and friends celebrate MFSB and the Sound of Philadelphia took place on the 12th of April this year at the Eventim Apollo in London. It was a gig I would have loved to have attended. I had many friends there and it looked absolutely fantastic. And that historic night paid tribute to the architects and voices of Philadelphia soul. At its heart was Dexter Wansel sharing equal spotlight with three of soul's most treasured voices, Gene Kahn, Shirley Jones, and Terry Wells. Here's a new release for 26 from Dexter Wansel now, The Sweetest Pain.
1: Number

0: 2026 re-release this week from Dexter Wansel and The Sweetest Pain. Let's take a look now at this week's number 13, down 8 places. It's a new single from Stephen Thad called Crazy Love, released on Expansion Records on the 20th of March. It's a bold comeback track packed with those smooth 70s disco vibes, and you can really feel that obsession running right through it. The kind of love you just can't shake.
1: Number 13.

0: 13, down 8 places with Crazy Love. Number 12 this week, down 2 places. And if you were part of the UK soul and jazz funk scene in the 80s, then you will love Let's Reminisce. It's an instant classic, the first single release from Georgie B and the Groove Association's brand new studio album, My Time to Shine.
1: Number 12.

0: 12 this week. It's down two places for Georgie B and the Groove Association. Let's reminisce. This week's number 11 is down eight places now for Julian Jonah, the master of modern-day soulful boogie, who's back again now with Take My Love, featuring the incredible vocals of Robbie Love.
1: Number 11.

0: 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It's absolute quality there. At number 11 this week with Take My Love.
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0: 13 down 8 for Stephen Thad, Crazy Love. Number 12 is down 2, Georgie B and the Groove Association, Let's Reminisce. And 11 is down 8 for Julian Jonah with Robbie Love, Take My Love.
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0: This week, a brand new release. Again, Expansion Records have scheduled a May the 15th doubleheader 7-inch vinyl and download of two previously unissued Booker Newbery III tracks recorded in a session with Mike Stevens. And again, both have been held in the vault of legendary soul maestro Richard Serling. That's The Flip Side, also hitting the charts this week at number 10 with Just Can't Give You Up. Number 9 this week, another new entry, shining a light now on UK soul and funk artist Kevin East, who's a London-based talent firmly rooted in the modern soul scene. Now, Kevin first came to wider attention in the early 2000s with his debut album on Ravensbourne Records, which picked up strong support from UK soul and jazz funk stations, including Jazz FM. Now, Kevin East's sound sits right in that classic UK-US crossover pocket, combining soulful, expressive vocals with those vintage-inspired grooves. Here's his track at number 9. It's Funky Eastman.
1: Number 9.

0: This week's number 9, a new entry for Kevin East. Over the years, he's continued to release music both independently and through labels such as DPT Records. With tracks like Funky Times and Cold Heart earning consistent rotation across soul radio and the club and danced circuit. A true underground favourite for lovers of authentic modern soul. And there's his track at number 9. It's called Funky Eastman. Number 8 this week, climbing 12 places now for Luca Setto with a new 70s-inspired soul anthem, Sweet Lovin'. Now, it's a masterclass in modern soul that blends vintage nostalgia with a contemporary pulse. And drawing deep inspiration from the titans of the 70s, Lucas delivers a track now that feels both like a lost classic and a fresh summer essential, with vocals from the amazing Sam Gardner.
1: Number 8.

0: Places. Loving the sound of that at the moment. It's new music from Lucas Seto with Sweet Lovin'. Number 7 is down 3 places for London vocalist Louise Marshall, stepping out front with Where's the Party? Now, it's the latest, most fresh 7-inch after years spent as a session mainstay across Jules Holland's Rhythm and Blues Orchestra, London Voices, and a run of house collaborations stretching back to Silicon Soul's Right On. Now, Louise is long known between jazz, soul, and studio work, but bringing a lighter edge now to her latest track, Where's the Party? It's a song about looking for one's lost dancing shoes and trying to find out the knees-up location.
1: Number

0: number 7 this week for Louise Marshall. It's down 3 places. Bringing a rare solo move, really, in Louise's catalogue, though rooted in decades of live and session craft. The track there is called Where's the Party? Let's take a look now at this week's number 6. It's A Non-Mover. It's the latest from Groove Dynasty. They're about to release a full EP soon. We'll let you know the date when we have that. Here's their track at number 6. It's Tonight's a Night.
1: Number 6.

0: counting down the UK Soul Top 20 across the UK here on Panacea Soul. Number 6, a non-mover this week for Groove Dynasty, and Tonight's the Night. Number 5 is down 3 places for DJ Soul with Arissa Johnson now. It's the 80s remix of Still on the Floor.
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Number 5 this week, it's down 3 places for DJ Soul featuring Arissa Johnson, the 80s remixer of Still on the Floor. This week's number 4 now has climbed 9 places for Julian Jonah, the master of modern day soulful boogie, and he's back and blessed now to feature the incredible vocals of Sugar Rainbow on their track, Tell Me. No.

0: charts at number four this week, and it's climbed 9 places for Julian Jonah featuring Sugar Rainbow with Tell Me. This week's number 3 now, climbing 6 places. We got new music from Terry Green Project. It's a track called Starlight, already shaping up to be one of her strongest releases yet. Now on this track, she teams up with producer Dino Sirius and bassist Brandon Lane, tapping into that classic Gloria Gaynor vibe, in my opinion, delivering a proper disco soul heater. This one really kicks. And she's been taking her sound global too, touring everywhere from Japan to the Caribbean, plus a sellout show at Soul Mama. Here's a track at number 3. It's Starlight.
1: Number 3.
2: 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You're tuned into Panacea Radio, where they play the best in R&B and soul. And this week, they've been playing my tune, Starlight. And I'm so appreciating how you support the music, independent artists, and just anything that sounds good. So let's get into some music.

0: at number three this week for Terry Green featuring Dino Sirius and Brandon Lane. While behind the scenes, things are really building. It's now the third single pushing forward with UK crossover radio support. The aim is simple: make her a household name. And with that level of quality and work ethic, there's no reason that she can't get there. It's Terry Green at number three with Starlight. Number two this week has been knocked off the number one spot for Hill Street Soul. It's a track called Natalifia.
1: Number two.

0: counting down the UK Soul Top 20 live on Panacea. We bring this show to you every Sunday afternoon between 4 and 6. 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
0: Number 10 is a new entry, Booker Newby the Third and Mike Stevens, Just Can't Give You Up. Number 9 is a new entry for Kevin East, Funky Eastman. 8 is up 12 for Lucas Seto, Sweet Lovin'. 7 is down 3 for Louise Marshall, Where's the Party. 6, a non-mover for Groove Dynasty, Tonight's a Night. Number 5 is down 3, Soul, DJ Soul with Arista Johnson, Still on the Floor. Number 4 is up 9 for Julian Jonah with Sugar Rainbow, Tell Me. Number 3, up 6, Terry Green with Dino Sirius and Brandon Lane, Starlight. And number 2 is down 1 for Hill Street Soul, Nasa Leafia.
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0: This week we have a brand new number one on Panacea Soul. It's a track produced by Awesome Bo and released on the Music Access record label for Crystal Thomas and In the Mood.

0: There is your brand new number one for this week on Panacea Soul, Crystal Thomas, In the Mood, Feel Good Music. That's it from me. Up next is Mike Stevens at 6 o'clock with his show On the Real Side. Then Gary Prescott's here with Metal Moods, taking you through to 10. And then Mike Mason through to the early hours with A Groovy Kind of Love. I'll be back with you tomorrow evening from 8 o'clock, where I'll be bringing you 2 hours of Northern Soul.
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4: A man and a woman have died and three people, including a child, were taken to hospital following an explosion at a house in Bristol. A major incident was declared this morning at an address on Sterncourt Road. Police say it's being treated as suspicious, but not terror-related. Somerset and Avon Superintendent Matt Ebb spoke to reporters.
5: A cordon was put in place to protect the public, to allow inquiries to be carried out at the scene. This included specialist searches carried out by the British Army's Explosive Ordnance Disposal Unit as a precaution. People living within the cordon were evacuated to a temporary rest centre.
4: A teenager has died after being hit by a falling tree in Stafford. Police say they were called to Holmcroft Road in the area yesterday evening. And Sir Alex Ferguson is said to be recovering after being taken to hospital from Old Trafford before Manchester United's game with Liverpool. That's the latest from Radio News Hub. I'm Lucy Gormanley.
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3: Panacea Soul. Weather.
4: Wet across northeast England and southern Scotland as rain slowly eases. Scattered showers elsewhere, some heavy, with a low of 7 degrees Celsius.
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Soul, funk and groove, bank holiday weekend, and you're right into the collection tonight. 80s, 90s and noughties, summery tunes for you. That certainly is one of them from Mark Nelson,

Michael Cooper, the album Get Closer. What a record that is. Gotta Get You, Undressed. And from 1985 for Atlantic Records, Bridge, Baby, Don't Hold Your Love Back.

0: so good for a Sunday night here on Panacea Soul Radio. Soul, Funk and Groove, featuring the vocals of Jeanette Klinger, one of my favourite tracks from Hiroshima, the album Providence, and the track called With This Heart. As always, many thanks to Rob Lees with the Panacea Charts, of course, Soul Charts each and every Sunday, 4 through 6. Before Hiroshima was Deborah Cox. Third album, J Records, Up and Down, one of two tracks from Deborah tonight.
1: All I know is I love you, girl. You need me too. And you need

groove. Bank Holiday Sunday playing some great soul music for you right through the collection. Only master cuts have they recorded. Shalimar 1982, or is it 81, Free for Love, the album. This is For the Lover in You. And before that, the wonderful Raphael Sadiq, Dawn Robinson and Ali Shaheed Mohammed. They were Lucy Pearl, their one and only album for Virgin Pookie Records. And what a record. Used to feature that quite often on the programme, Without You. Back in time with Blue Cantrell.

Radio, or check us out on www.panacearadio.net. Just great music each and every Sunday with myself, Mike Stevens. 6 through 8 in the mix there for you. Walter Beasley, the album For Her, Don't Say Goodnight. Scenario, a great version of Body Fusion. Kenny Latimore sampling Teddy Pendergrass's I Choose You and I Won't Let You Down. And before that, Sam Salter's signature tune for Myself and Your Face, Pieces of a Dream, I Feel Like Singing, and Blue Cantrell. What a track that is. The album is called...

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hard to believe some of these tunes are like 30 plus years old. Used to love dancing to that. Used to dance, you know. I did. Byron Miller featuring Ellis Hall on the vocals. The album featured Stanley Clark, George Duke, Kurt Whalum, George Howard, and so many jazz session singers. That's called Gonna Get It Right. We're doing that tonight.

Jason. What a glorious record, produced by Howard Johnson and arranged by Leon Ware, the late Leon Ware. A group called Johnson and Branson. Regis Branson was the other member of the group. They recorded that album for A&M Records. All I need to do now is find a nice Japanese import copy of that. That's called Midnight Lady. Before that, second album from New Colors, Do You Want to Go Back to When, for Polydor Records and Deborah Cox, inspired by Tyrone Davis, Giving It Up, recorded for J Records.

matter how many times you play that record, it really gets to me. Love in a Serious Way, the album from Rodney Mansfield for A&M Records, debut album 1993, and Nothing Better. Before that was the McCrarys, the album On the Other Side, and Lost in Loving You. Phyllis Hyman, the album Forever With You, and Sell a Little Trap. What a great record for Philly International Records. And Collins before that. You know how to make me feel so good. Three more tunes tonight.

Hope you enjoyed the tunes tonight. Here on the UK's number one choice for soul, funk and groove. And it's here, Soul Radio, each and every Sunday on the real side with myself, Mike Stevens, with some great summer soul for you tonight. Gary Prescott coming up at the top of the hour with Mellow Moods. Went out tonight with Liz Ho, Vicious and Fresh, the album produced by Chris Jasper, Dream Lover, and a brilliant track from Eric Gable, debut album, Caught in the Act. Excellent stuff and hard up. Catch you next week. 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
10: A man and a woman have died and three people, including a child, were taken to hospital following an explosion at a house in Bristol. A major incident was declared this morning at an address on Sterncourt Road. Police say it's been treated as suspicious, but not terror-related. Somerset and Avon Superintendent Matt Ebb spoke to reporters.
11: A cordon was put in place to protect the public, to allow inquiries to be carried out at the scene. This included specialist searches carried out by the British Army's Explosive Ordnance Disposal Unit as a precaution. People living within the cordon were evacuated to a temporary rest centre.
10: Iran are pressing for the war with the US to end within 30 days. That's according to Iran state media. US President Donald Trump says he's reviewing the proposal but doubts it will lead to a deal. And Sir Alex Ferguson is said to be recovering after being taken to hospital from Old Trafford before Manchester United's game with Liverpool. From Radio News Hub, I'm Lucy Gorman-Lee.
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Good evening all, welcome to Mellow Moods and Steppers to Light. The brilliant book of Newbie the Third, now available on a 45, I Can't Forget About You, and the brilliant Best of Me, unreleased item at present, and that is just sensational. Big thanks to Mike Stevens for the last 2 hours. It's all about the mellow ones and the steppers. Let's start with the steppers.

0: I'm going to play the Flaming Emeralds for Mickey Jin and also for my good mate that I saw on Friday. It was great catching up with you. Parky loves the Steppers. And this next one is also for you, Joe Valentine, Sharing Your Love. And then after that, one of the very special groups, Crystal Winds, and a track called Lover's Holiday. It also came out on a 45 by Anthems of the North.
1: Save it. You know, this shouldn't be so-

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Johnny Taylor, Your Love Is Rated X. And Bobby Womack, Trust Your Heart. Both are Carl Haydock, 70s magic. Got one more this hour and then I've got some great listeners' choices. This one is going for Roman and for Mike MacDonald. Let's have a little bit of Kingsley Brothers.

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6: A man and a woman have died after a house explosion in Bristol. Police say three people, including a child, were taken to hospital after the incident at an address in Stern Court Road. Somerset and Avon Superintendent Matt Ebb spoke to reporters.
7: While our inquiries remain at an early stage, at this point we're not looking for anyone else in connection with this incident. It is also important to confirm we are not treating this as a suspected terrorism incident.
6: A major incident was declared after the explosion. Officers are also carrying out inquiries at a property in Speedwell, which is linked to the man who died. Next, Iran are pressing for the war with the US to end within 30 days. That's according to Iran state media. US President Donald Trump says he's reviewing the proposal. And in Formula One, Mercedes' Kimi Antonelli overcame a fierce battle with Lando Norris to clinch a third successive victory at the Miami Grand Prix. From Radio News Hub, I'm Lucy Gorman-Lee.
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I'm sure at some point in your life you'll have had the Jacksons or Michael Jackson albums, influenced many, many artists and plenty of many of you into the soul music. So I thought I'd do a tribute to Michael Jackson, especially as he's got a brand new film out at the moment. So we started off with the Jacksons' Even Though You're Gone, and then one of my favourite from the Thriller album, Michael Jackson, Human Nature. Let's go with more Steppers, and this is from the Philippines, and I'm going to play this one for my engineer Rob Ogan, one of his favourites. It's Sharon Cunarta and Give Me Your Love.

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one of the biggest tracks at the moment, RD Project, London Mix, You're My Sunshine. And before that, before the ad breaks, was Suede, Love Won't You Hurry, one of them big, big steppers. Jamisha now, Love Is Gonna Get You.

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I Go Crazy, very, very West Coast feel. Keeping with that type of feel now, and it's time for the listeners' choices. First one is Wizzy, and he wants a bit of Paul Carrack and the track called It.

brilliant Maze featuring Frankie Beverly. That is Chosen by Leonard Elsie. What a great track called What Goes Up. Next one, chosen by Kaf Jackson. She wants a little bit of Pieces of a Dream, track called You and I. And then one special track, didn't know it until Dave Tuck told me about it. It's Tay Walker and the Internet and a track called You Don't Even Know.

Yeah, so my final listener's choice was chosen by my Amanda. Well, I've chose it for her, but she loves a little bit of Karen White and she loves the baby face. The track is called How I Want You. So all have a great week. Enjoy the rest of your bank holiday. And let's do it all again next Sunday for Mellow Moods and Steppers Delight. But you can always catch me on a Friday and we can have some Soul Kitchen with Rare Soul and Modern Soul 70s and 80s. Until then, stay locked because you've got Mike Mason and he's got some groovy kind of love.

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5: A man and a woman have died and three people, including a child, were taken to hospital following an explosion at a house in Bristol. A major incident was declared on Sunday morning at an address on Stone Court Road. Police say it's been treated as suspicious but not terror-related. Somerset and Avon Superintendent Matt Ebb spoke to reporters.
6: A cordon was put in place to protect the public, to allow inquiries to be carried out at the scene. This included specialist searches carried out by the British Army's Explosive Ordnance Disposal Unit as a precaution. People living within the cordon were evacuated to a temporary rest centre.
5: Police say a boy's died after being hit by a fallen tree. Emergency services were sent to Holmcroft Road in Stafford on Saturday evening. Staffordshire Police say his next of kin have been informed. And in football, Manchester United have qualified for the Champions League after beating Liverpool 3-2. From Radio News Hub, I'm Lucy Gorman-Lee.
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0: across the Northwest on DAB, on your smartphone and smart speaker, online and on digital platforms. 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
1: A man and a woman have died after a house explosion in Bristol. Police say three people, including a child, were taken to hospital after the incident at an address in Stone Court Road. Somerset and Avon Superintendent Matt Ebb spoke to reporters.
2: While our inquiries remain at an early stage, at this point we're not looking for anyone else in connection with this incident. It is also important to confirm we are not treating this as a suspected terrorism incident.
1: A major incident was declared after the explosion. Officers are also carrying out inquiries at a property in Speedwell, which is linked to the man who died. Next, Iran are pressing for the war with the US to end within 30 days. That's according to Iran state media. US President Donald Trump says he's reviewing the proposal. And in Formula One, Mercedes' Kimi Antonelli overcame a fierce battle with Lando Norris to clinch a third successive victory at the Miami Grand Prix. From Radio News Hub, I'm Lucy Gorman-Lee.
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